of the moon. But you don't have to have it night and day. Anyway, on your own with only you to concern yourself doesn't

you take walking on the moon. I hope my legs don't break walking on the moon. We could walk forever walking on the moon. We could live together walking on the moon.

one track town, just brown and a breeze too. Pack up the meat, sweet, we're heading out for Wichita and a pile of fruit.